0: The Sandwich Band, well known in the Gulf region of Borroloola, NT, this is their deadly track, Cultural Ways, only on First Nations Radio.
1: Do you feel a tightness in your chest, short of breath, dizzy? These could be signs of a heart attack. Every second counts. If this sounds like you, call 000 immediately. 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And remember that excessive drinking and smoking over extended periods can impact your health heavily, which can lead to heart attacks becoming more frequent. It's time to pursue a healthier lifestyle that can make a big difference. For your health, be aware, be prepared.
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1: For the Northern Territory weather today, Darwin and Palmerston both 34 and sunny, the Tiwi Islands 33 and sunny, Jabiru 35 and sunny, Wadare 30 and cloudy, Borroloola 32 and cloudy, Nhulunbuy 29 and cloudy, and Alice Springs 25 and cloudy.

0: Are You Okay Day is one day of the year, but life is every day. So if you spot the signs a friend, family member, colleague or loved one might be struggling, you can ask Are You Okay any day. Whenever you have the time to give your full attention, Monday through Sunday, January to December, find a place where the other person will feel comfortable to talk. If you're not sure how to start, think about the everyday ways you already check in with the people you care about. We often ask, are you okay, without even realising it. Like when you call a friend to chat, drop in on family, or go for coffee with a colleague. If you're ready to really listen to the answer, you can start with a simple question. How are you? What's been happening? How are you travelling? You'll know the right words. And remember, some life challenges don't go away overnight, which is why you should keep checking in. That way, they'll know you're there for a chat if they need one. Ask, are you okay, any day? Because a conversation could change a life.
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Wish that we could fake that, but it is what it is.

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But it is what it is. I know you'll say, ooh, ooh, you don't know me now. But all you did.

0: Do you feel a tightness in your chest? Short of breath? Dizzy? These could be signs of a heart attack. Every second counts. If this sounds like you, call 000 immediately. Don't wait. Talk to your doctor to understand the warning signs of how to prevent a heart attack. And remember that excessive drinking and smoking over extended periods can impact your health heavily, which can lead to heart attacks becoming more frequent. It's time to pursue a healthier lifestyle that can make a big difference. For your health, be aware, be prepared.
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1: For the Northern Territory weather today, Darwin and Palmerston both 34 and sunny, the Tiwi Islands 33 and sunny, Jabiru 35 and sunny, Wadare 30 and cloudy, Borroloola 32 and cloudy, Nhulunbuy 29 and cloudy, and Alice Springs 25 and cloudy.

0: Buddy and Matt Walker from South Coast of New South Wales. That was Nangrel, I Can't Believe You're Gone. 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
2: At the annual Garma Festival in the remote Northern Territory, Gumach Elder Jawa Yunupingu delivered a landmark keynote speech announcing plans for the Dilak Land Council. If successful, the new body would be the first land council established in the territory in 35 years, allowing Yolngu landowners to bypass the Northern Land Council and manage their affairs directly. The announcement carries deep historic weight, coinciding with the 50th anniversary of the 1976 Aboriginal Land Rights Act. Mr. Yunupingu stated the standalone council would give new life to the land and the people, facilitating direct negotiations with government and industry as the Gove Peninsula prepares for a post-mining future following Rio Tinto's scheduled exit in 2029. However, the proposal has already met internal resistance. The Rirratjingu Aboriginal Corporation issued a firm statement clarifying they have not been consulted and do not support being represented as participants in the Dilak Land Council. Becoming part of a new land council is not a priority for us at this stage, the corporation stated, emphasizing that their focus remains on their own transition process and protecting their specific clan interests. While Mr. Yunupingu envisions the council as a vehicle for self-determination and economic autonomy, especially following a major native title High Court win last year, the Rirratjingu response highlights the complex diplomatic landscape of the Gove Peninsula. For now, the push for a new regional authority remains a significant yet contested vision for the Yolngu people. I'm Caleb Murray.
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0: Schools, business, environmental groups, tourism organisations, land councils, Larrakia Nation, NT Fisheries, NT Water Police. Mark in your calendar Wednesday the 16th of September for the annual Darwin Harbour Cleanup. Our harbour has to be clear of rubbish, marine pollution and other debris. The Darwin Harbour is a living ecosystem with many types of marine living creatures. Join us at Hornybrooks Wharf, 34 Francis Bay Drive on Wednesday the 16th of September for the Darwin Harbour Cleanup. Lunch is provided for the volunteers. Let's work together to keep Darwin Harbour clean, healthy and thriving for generations.
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0: there. 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
0: Yeah, man, no lights on in the house.
1: Doesn't look like anyone's been here for a while. Mailbox is chockers. Come on, let's go through the back.
0: Easy, man, you want to wake up the neighbors? Well, let's go through that window.
1: Wait a second. They left the back door open.
0: Come on, let's go see what they got.
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1: For the Northern Territory weather today, Darwin and Palmerston both 34 and sunny, the Tiwi Islands 33 and sunny, Jabiru 35 and sunny, Wadare 30 and cloudy, Borroloola 32 and cloudy, Nhulunbuy 29 and cloudy, and Alice Springs 25 and cloudy.

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0: Are You Okay Day is one day of the year, but life is every day. So if you spot the signs a friend, family member, colleague or loved one might be struggling, you can ask Are You Okay any day. Whenever you have the time to give your full attention, Monday through Sunday, January to December, find a place where the other person will feel comfortable to talk. If you're not sure how to start, think about the everyday ways you already check in with the people you care about. We often ask, "Are you okay?" without even realizing it. Like when you call a friend to chat, drop in on family, or go for coffee with a colleague. If you're ready to really listen to the answer, you can start with a simple question. How are you? What's been happening? How are you traveling? You'll know the right words. And remember, some life challenges don't go away overnight, which is why you should keep checking in. That way, they'll know you're there for a chat if they need one. Ask Are You Okay any day, because a conversation could change a life.
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Yes, and that was Belong There by the Steff Gins. And coming up next, we're going to have the Black Can Clan with Let You Go.

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That was Dancing With My Spirit from the legend Archie Roach off his 8th studio album recorded in the 1990s. 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

0: Australia is the skin cancer capital of the world, and the major cause of skin cancer is from exposure to the sun's UV rays. So if you're going out in the sun, it's very important to protect you and your family. The good news is you can prevent eye damage and skin cancer by being sun smart. 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
1: For the Northern Territory weather today, Darwin and Palmerston both 34 and sunny, the Tiwi Islands 33 and sunny, Jabiru 35 and sunny, Wadare 30 and cloudy, Borroloola 32 and cloudy, Nhulunbuy 29 and cloudy, and Alice Springs 25 and cloudy.
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0: going out to the deadly mob in Arnhem Land. 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
2: At the annual Garma Festival in the remote Northern Territory, Gumach Elder Jawa Yunupingu delivered a landmark keynote speech announcing plans for the Dilak Land Council. If successful, the new body would be the first land council established in the territory in 35 years, allowing Yolngu landowners to bypass the Northern Land Council and manage their affairs directly. The announcement carries deep historic weight, coinciding with the 50th anniversary of the 1976 Aboriginal Land Rights Act. Mr. Yunupingu stated the standalone council would give new life to the land and the people, facilitating direct negotiations with government and industry as the Gove Peninsula prepares for a post-mining future following Rio Tinto's scheduled exit in 2029. However, the proposal has already met internal resistance. The Rirratjingu Aboriginal Corporation issued a firm statement clarifying they have not been consulted and do not support being represented as participants in the Dilak Land Council. Becoming part of a new land council is not a priority for us at this stage, the corporation stated, emphasizing that their focus remains on their own transition process and protecting their specific clan interests. While Mr. Yunupingu envisions the council as a vehicle for self-determination and economic autonomy, especially following a major native title High Court win last year, the Rirratjingu response highlights the complex diplomatic landscape of the Gove Peninsula. For now, the push for a new regional authority remains a significant yet contested vision for the Yolngu people. I'm Caleb Murray.
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3: Our mob have been around for tens of thousands of years, and a culture like ours doesn't survive without knowing a thing or two about science. I'm Professor Jason Sharples. I'm a Bundjalung man, and I'm also a scientist. 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Science has always helped us make sense of the world around us. This National Science Week, find your connection to science and get involved with an event near you. 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

0: Yes, and another great song there from Catherine Satua, and that was Someone That I Used to Know. Stay tuned, because we've got plenty more great music to come.
1: Schools, business, environmental groups, tourism organisations, land councils, Larrakia Nation, NT Fisheries, NT Water Police. Mark in your calendar Wednesday the 16th of September for the annual Darwin Harbour Cleanup. Our harbour has to be clear of rubbish, marine pollution, and other debris. The Darwin Harbour is a living ecosystem with many types of marine living creatures. Join us at Hornibrooks Wharf, 34 Francis Bay Drive, on Wednesday the 16th of September for the Darwin Harbour Cleanup. Lunch is provided for the volunteers. Let's work together to keep Darwin Harbour clean, healthy, and thriving for generations.
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0: Want to get rid of the annoying salesperson at the door? 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A salesperson who ignores your Do Not Knock sticker is committing trespass. 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
1: For the Northern Territory weather today, Darwin and Palmerston both 34 and sunny, the Tiwi Islands 33 and sunny, Jabiru 35 and sunny, Wadare 30 and cloudy, Borroloola 32 and cloudy, Nhulunbuy 29 and cloudy, and Alice Springs 25 and cloudy.

0: Are You Okay Day is one day of the year, but life is every day. So if you spot the signs a friend, family member, colleague or loved one might be struggling, you can ask Are You Okay any day. Whenever you have the time to give your full attention, Monday through Sunday, January to December, find a place where the other person will feel comfortable to talk. If you're not sure how to start, think about the everyday ways you already check in with the people you care about. We often ask, "Are you okay?" without even realizing it. Like when you call a friend to chat, drop in on family, or go for coffee with a colleague. If you're ready to really listen to the answer, you can start with a simple question. How are you? What's been happening? How are you traveling? You'll know the right words. And remember, some life challenges don't go away overnight, which is why you should keep checking in. That way, they'll know you're there for a chat if they need one. Ask, "Are you okay?" any day, because a conversation could change a life.
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0: That was singer-songwriter Emma Donovan from the renowned musical family The Donovans with her song Something's Wrong. 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

0: Want to get rid of the annoying salesperson at the door? 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A national Do Not Knock campaign aims to put a stop to unwelcome, dishonest, and intimidating door-to-door salespeople. A salesperson who ignores your Do Not Knock sticker is committing trespass. 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
1: For the Northern Territory weather today, Darwin and Palmerston both 34 and sunny, the Tiwi Islands 33 and sunny, Jabiru 35 and sunny, Wadare 30 and cloudy, Borroloola 32 and cloudy, Nhulunbuy 29 and cloudy, and Alice Springs 25 and cloudy.

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boat. Now his specialty is barramundi, but he'll take a salmon or dew. I've even been told that catfish and all go into the packaging too. So run out the nets, haven't got enough yet, gotta catch a barramundi for you.

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An occasional shout, how we're gonna get it out, there's a bloody big croc in it yet. But a good sharp knife gets them out of strife, they'll cut the reptile free.

La Jumanu Teenage Band with their song Guru off their ARIA-nominated album Vision. 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

0: Our mob have been around for tens of thousands of years, and a culture like ours doesn't survive without knowing a thing or two about science. I'm Professor Jason Sharples. I'm a Bundjalung man, and I'm also a scientist. I use mathematics to better understand how bushfires behave, how they spread, and what we can do to predict them. Bushfires can move fast, change direction suddenly, and become dangerously unpredictable. 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Science has always helped us make sense of the world around us. This National Science Week, find your connection to science and get involved with an event near you. 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
3: At the annual Garma Festival in the remote Northern Territory, Gumach Elder Jawa Yunapingu delivered a landmark keynote speech announcing plans for the Dilak Land Council. If successful, the new body would be the first land council established in the territory in 35 years, allowing Yolngu landowners to bypass the Northern Land Council and manage their affairs directly. The announcement carries deep historic weight, coinciding with the 50th anniversary of the 1976 Aboriginal Land Rights Act. Mr. Yunapingu stated the standalone council would give new life to the land and the people, facilitating direct negotiations with government and industry as the Gove Peninsula prepares for a post-mining future following Rio Tinto's scheduled exit in 2029. However, the proposal has already met internal resistance. The Rirratjingu Aboriginal Corporation issued a firm statement clarifying they have not been consulted and do not support being represented as participants in the Dilak Land Council. Becoming part of a new land council is not a priority for us at this stage, the corporation stated, emphasizing that their focus remains on their own transition process and protecting their specific clan interests. While Mr. Yunapingu envisions the council as a vehicle for self-determination and economic autonomy, especially following a major native title High Court win last year, the Rirratjingu response highlights the complex diplomatic landscape of the Gove Peninsula. For now, the push for a new regional authority remains a significant yet contested vision for the Yolngu people. I'm Caleb Murray.
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0: Schools, business, environmental groups, tourism organisations, land councils, Larrakia Nation, NT Fisheries, NT Water Police. Mark in your calendar Wednesday the 16th of September for the annual Darwin Harbour Cleanup. Our harbour has to be clear of rubbish, marine pollution and other debris. The Darwin Harbour is a living ecosystem with many types of marine living creatures. Join us at Hornybrooks Wharf, 34 Francis Bay Drive on Wednesday the 16th of September for the Darwin Harbour Cleanup. Lunch is provided for the volunteers. Let's work together to keep Darwin Harbour clean, healthy and thriving for generations.
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2: Marani kan bawalal jaka manu kan bawtra manwaro run register kaju kabun bawtra bol gora jare kabun ba manu refine manu license wal ko kabun ba nyiname yurku nyugo jago ju red job pal galo maraka nadil red job go run at area red job lawa cover lawa
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1: My name is Calum. 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
1: So yes, let's just address the big thing that's on a lot of people's minds. It's the cyclone cleanup.
2: Right, the cyclone cleanup. So the council considered a whole lot of issues in relation to the current situation that is occurring. So basically, Cyclone Fina came along and it took us 6 months to just clean that place up. We still haven't finished doing the recovery aspect of Cyclone Fina because there's a lot of damage that's been done. There's still a lot of things to do. And there's still a lot of things that have to happen prior to cyclone, apart from the cleanup. So my understanding is that when we actually were cleaning up from Cyclone Fina, there's a lot of these sort of things that could have become missiles actually went to the tip along with everything else. I mean, we have lines 3 kilometres long at the tip getting rid of all that sort of rubbish. So there's not that much out there at the moment, not to say that it hasn't built up just recently. But what we're doing is we're limiting the general waste cleanup. That's a hard waste cleanup. But we're also looking after those people who can't get it to the tip. Now, there's a whole list of people who qualify for the assisted pickups. It might be that, you have a limited physical ability, mental capacity to remove these unwanted outdoor items because of the disability. They might be frail, mental illness, chronic illness, injury, recovery from surgery and other medical conditions. But if that's supported by evidence, then we'll come and look after you and we'll take it out of your yard. Now, the one thing that we need to emphasise is we can't go into people's homes, and that's not what we do. We don't go inside the home for obvious reasons of privacy and things like that. But if you've got something in your backyard and you're a pensioner or you can't get to the tip because of some of those conditions I just mentioned, then we'll come along and we'll give you the pickup. So that's still happening. Nothing's changed. It happens every year, and that'll be happening towards the end of August and the beginning of September.
1: Okay, so the big thing is people, ratepayers out there are a bit upset. This has been an ongoing thing that has been kind of a tradition in Darwin for decades now. But what is the big reason it stopped? Because you did say that because of Cyclone Fina, but from previous cyclones, it hasn't stopped other administrations for the council from continuing doing it.
2: So other councils... I don't want to go into exact figures, but they charge people an extra waste levy for those cleanups. Now, other councils, we're the biggest council up here, so we've got a lot to do out there. It's an expensive exercise, but we do it within. So it's been planned to do within our own resources rather than outsourcing it. I mean, outsourcing can cost anything up to $1.5 million extra.
1: Isn't this what our rates pay for?
2: Well, no. The issue this year is that it's covered in this year's budget to do it in May using our internal resources. So it's all budgeted for at the moment. If we go to an outsourcing model, then that's going to cost more, which, of course, someone will have to pay for. So that means probably rates will have to go up. When we actually did the budget this year for 2026-27, we took all things into consideration to keep the budget as low as we can and keep the increase in rates as low as we can. Because people were telling us there's a cost of living crisis, please keep the rates down to an absolute bare minimum. Now, obviously, we've got increased costs with wages and cost of fuel and things like that, so we took all of that into account and we budgeted for what we normally do, and that is to do our cyclone hard waste collection in May, given that so much of that stuff's already been to the tip and collected as a result of Cyclone Fina.
1: But as I said, previous cyclones have come through. This has not been an issue for past Darwin City Councils.
2: So in the previous cyclones, the Territory Government has assisted, the Army has assisted, and the Marines have assisted. And that makes a huge difference to the cost when you've got those sort of volunteers participating in the cyclone cleanup. So we had an extraordinary number of trees gone. I think about 120,000 tonnes of timber has been removed. Thousands of stumps that have to be removed, and these are stumps on the side of the roads which we've got to get rid of for safety reasons. So there's a whole lot of these sort of things that have to occur for safety reasons. So we actually looked at putting the hard waste collection of what is out there And please understand, about 90% of the stuff we collect in the past isn't what you'd call cyclone missiles. It's just general household rubbish that should go into the bin or whatever. 90%. So ratepayers are paying for a lot of that stuff that shouldn't really be part of the cyclone cleanup. And it's just sort of, over the years, been abused by a lot of people. We've had people do renovations of a house and put the entire waste product out on the side of the road and expect us to come and get it. So that's one of the reasons why we considered moving it to May. The other thing, of course, is the OH&S issue with workers. Doing it late in the year, it rains. Even in August or September, it rains. So working out there in those sort of conditions where it's slippery, it is an enhanced safety model to do it in May, June. And that's only a couple of months before the August, September.
1: All right.
2: That's the brief story of it.
1: Then could I at least make a suggestion on the, you know, the little fobs that you get to go into the waste bin place? Make that cheaper at least. Those are like 60, 70, 80 bucks.
2: I think it's about $30 to get a replacement if you lose it.
1: The last time I tried it, they charged me an arm and a leg. It was over between 50 and 60. It was about 3 years ago. I can't remember, but it was about that much. And when I went, I had to walk on down there and had to pick it up.
2: I'll have a look at that for you, Carlin. But I know that I lost mine about the same time a few years ago, and I went and got a replacement. Cost me $30. I now make sure I know exactly where it is. It's on the key ring. But that's, people have got access all year round to the tip for free. When you look at interstate councils, like you look at Cairns, for instance, Cairns don't do any of this sort of stuff, and they just don't do a clean-up. It's up to the individual to look after their stuff. Townsville does a limited sort of pick-up. But when we looked at other councils, I mean, we're lucky up here because one is our tips free. Every residence in Darwin gets a little fob key to get into the tip. If you're a renter and you don't have one, then talk to your property manager because they need to give you one as part of your lease agreements. You're entitled to get that little fob key so you got access to the waste disposal site.
1: So if you want a new house, the council just give you one for free?
2: Yes, you get, every house gets one.
1: Why do I have to pay?
2: Well, if you lost it.
1: I didn't lose it. I bought the house. They didn't give me one.
2: Well, then you got to go back to the salespeople and say, where's my fob key? Or ask $60 off the cost of your house.
1: Fair enough. Let's move on to the next thing. It's Father's Day movie night.
2: It is. So, great movie on the 4th of September. It's called Paper Planes. I haven't seen it myself, but I'm told it's an excellent movie. So I encourage people to get down to Anula Oval, where the Waters Ward aldermen are facilitating this to occur. And I congratulate them because it's a great movie. It's a great night out to enjoy the company of friends and family and watch that movie.
1: You're a father. Do you look forward to Father's Day?
2: Absolutely. I've got three kids and a bunch of grandkids, and I love it. It's good fun. As is Mother's Day too.
1: Oh, it's not as good as Father's Day, though, as a father.
2: But no, I look forward to it. It's one day when you can actually appreciate your kids coming and gathering around you and thanking you for everything you've done as a father.
1: Yeah,
2: it's great.
1: I do love the awful breakfast I have every one of those mornings. There's something happening in the West Lane car park. Extensions.
2: Yep. So the Darwin Festival's on at the moment, and I encourage people to get down and have a look at it. There's a little booklet out that gives you what's on and where and how and what dates they're on. As you can see, your listeners can't see this, but I'm just showing it to Caleb. This is a great little booklet. It can tell you exactly what's going on at Darwin Festival. But we've opened up the West Lane car park after 7 o'clock to 11 to facilitate people going to the actual Darwin Festival and being able to park virtually right on the doorstep. So that's a facility that we've opened up. It's free of charge between 7 and 11. And if you feel like getting out and having a great night's entertainment, get down to the Darwin Festival and you can park in the West Lane car park for free until 11 o'clock.
1: There we go. We have a few other things coming up. I'm sure a lot of people out there are excited. I'm going to skip to one of the last ones because I saw it recently. It was in Moyle, but I think it's incredibly good. It's the Native Plant Giveaway.
2: Absolutely. So we've got a Native Plant Giveaway this Saturday on the 22nd of August at Jingley Water Gardens. Now that's held in conjunction with the Native Eco Fair. So the Top End Native Eco Fair is running at the Jingley Water Gardens. And we'll be doing the plant giveaway there. We've got 2,000 native plants to give away. So if you want to get some plants, come down to the native eco fair and we'll give you some free plants to plant in your garden. All native plants.
1: Native plants are the best, I think. Much better than bloody cane palms anyway.
2: Well, you know, palms are lovely. We live in the tropics and I love palms, but by gee, they produce a lot of fronds.
1: Oh, cane palms. I like palms. Cane palms, though. Those, they can just cut every single one down, wouldn't bat an eye. It's Seniors Month coming up this August, so it's in the middle. We're in the middle of it.
2: We are. We're in the middle of Seniors Month. There's great things to do. I mean, you can get on CODA's website, you can get on the City of Darwin website and have a look and just see what's going on in relation to seniors. There's a lot happening. In fact, if you look around town, I was out the other night at a function and people from interstate were commenting, say, this town is absolutely buzzing. And it is. There's so much going on out there. If you're bored, then you're obviously not getting out of your house. But there's so many things going on in this town at the moment that are fun and a lot of free things going on as well. So Seniors Month is a great time to get out, mix with other seniors, go down and have a cup of tea at Council of the Aging, a good organisation that supports seniors all year round.
1: Mm-hmm.
2: But the City of Darwin does what we do to support seniors during Seniors Month. So if you're looking to get online, or if you're not sure, give the council a ring. That number's 89300300, and just ask them what's happening, and someone there will actually give you some idea of what's happening from today, tonight, and tomorrow.
1: Easy. Well, is there anything else you'd like to mention while we have you in the studio?
2: I think you've covered a lot of it, Caelan. Healthy Darwin applications. Now, what we're encouraging people to do is to get out and obviously exercise, do things, and find out about a healthy lifestyle. But we're encouraging people and businesses out there to provide those services to apply to the Darwin City Council. There's a way to actually subsidise those people so that we can make these things as cheap as possible out there so we can get people actively involved in what's going on. Whether you're a senior, a junior, or someone in the middle, there's something for everyone in this active Darwin support that we've got to get people out there and get active.
1: There we go. Well, thank you very much for joining us and hope to see you again in a few weeks' time. Yeah, soon.
2: Carl, thanks very much, mate. And for your listeners, have a good day. Get out and enjoy the Darwin Festival.
1: There's a lot going on, that's for sure.
2: The great things that Darwin has to offer.
1: Perfect. That was the Mayor of Darwin, Peter Stiles.
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1: There are still a lot of people getting very sick because of diphtheria in the community. People who become sick with diphtheria have infected sores on their skin or have a sore throat and may not be able to breathe properly. You can get a needle that keeps you and your family safe from this diphtheria sickness. This needle has been around for a long time and is given to little ones. It protects against other diseases too. You should get the needle every 5 years. You can get the diphtheria needle at the clinic for free. Health teams are visiting your community to give out the free diphtheria and flu needles. If you think you might have diphtheria, go see your clinic to get checked.
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1: For the Northern Territory weather today, Darwin and Palmerston both 34 and sunny, the Tiwi Islands 33 and sunny, Jabiru 35 and sunny, Wadair 30 and cloudy, Borroloola 32 and cloudy, Nhulunbuy 29 and cloudy, and Alice Springs 25 and cloudy. There are still a lot of people getting very sick because of diphtheria in the community. People who become sick with diphtheria have infected sores on their skin or have a sore throat and may not be able to breathe properly. You can get a needle that keeps you and your family safe from this diphtheria sickness. This needle has been around for a long time and is given to little ones. It protects against other diseases too. You should get the needle every 5 years. You can get the diphtheria needle at the clinic for free. Health teams are visiting your community to give out the free diphtheria and flu needles. If you think you might have diphtheria, go see your clinic to get checked.
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2: Are You Okay Day is one day of the year, but life is every day. So if you spot the signs a friend, family member, colleague or loved one might be struggling, you can ask Are You Okay any day. Whenever you have the time to give your full attention, Monday through Sunday, January to December, find a place where the other person will feel comfortable to talk. If you're not sure how to start, think about the everyday ways you already check in with the people you care about. We often ask, are you okay, without even realising it. Like when you call a friend to chat, drop in on family, or go for coffee with a colleague. If you're ready to really listen to the answer, you can start with a simple question. How are you? What's been happening? How are you travelling? You'll know the right words. And remember, some life challenges don't go away overnight, which is why you should keep checking in. That way, they'll know you're there for a chat if they need one. Ask, are you okay, any day? Because a conversation could change a life.
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0: Another great track there by the La Germano Teenage Band, and that one was Dreamtime Hero.
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0: That was Take Care of Our Land by PJ Gordon, with a powerful message about taking care of our land. 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

0: That was Emma Donovan with Feathers, a singer-songwriter from renowned family, the Donovans. 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
3: At the annual Garma Festival in the remote Northern Territory, Gumach Elder Jawa Yunupingu delivered a landmark keynote speech announcing plans for the Dilak Land Council. If successful, the new body would be the first land council established in the territory in 35 years, allowing Yolngu landowners to bypass the Northern Land Council and manage their affairs directly. The announcement carries deep historic weight, coinciding with the 50th anniversary of the 1976 Aboriginal Land Rights Act. Mr. Yunupingu stated the standalone council would give new life to the land and the people, facilitating direct negotiations with government and industry as the Gove Peninsula prepares for a post-mining future following Rio Tinto's scheduled exit in 2029. However, the proposal has already met internal resistance. The Rirratjingu Aboriginal Corporation issued a firm statement clarifying they have not been consulted and do not support being represented as participants in the Dilak Land Council. Becoming part of a new land council is not a priority for us at this stage, the corporation stated, emphasizing that their focus remains on their own transition process and protecting their specific clan interests. While Mr. Yunupingu envisions the council as a vehicle for self-determination and economic autonomy, especially following a major Native Title High Court win last year, the Rirratjingu response highlights the complex diplomatic landscape of the Gove Peninsula. For now, the push for a new regional authority remains a significant yet contested vision for the Yolngu people. I'm Caleb Murray.
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0: Schools, business, environmental groups, tourism organisations, land councils, Larrakia Nation, NT Fisheries, NT Water Police. Mark in your calendar Wednesday the 16th of September for the annual Darwin Harbour Cleanup. Our harbour has to be clear of rubbish, marine pollution and other debris. The Darwin Harbour is a living ecosystem with many types of marine living creatures. Join us at Hornibrooks Wharf, 34 Francis Bay Drive on Wednesday the 16th of September for the Darwin Harbour Cleanup. Lunch is provided for the volunteers. Let's work together to keep Darwin Harbour clean, healthy and thriving for generations.
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0: Want to get rid of the annoying salesperson at the door? 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A national Do Not Knock campaign aims to put a stop to unwelcome, dishonest, and intimidating door-to-door salespeople. 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

Sam. 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All of Munanga. And me, Bala. All of Black.

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3: For the Northern Territory weather today, Darwin and Palmerston both 34 and sunny, the Tiwi Islands 33 and sunny, Jabiru 35 and sunny, Wadare 30 and cloudy, Borroloola 32 and cloudy, Nhulunbuy 29 and cloudy, and Alice Springs 25 and cloudy. There are still a lot of people getting very sick because of diphtheria in the community. 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This needle has been around for a long time and is given to little ones. It protects against other diseases too. You should get the needle every 5 years. You can get the diphtheria needle at the clinic for free. Health teams are visiting your community to give out the free diphtheria and flu needles. If you think you might have diphtheria, go see your clinic to get checked.
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Yes, and that was Australia's favourite country music artist, Troy Cassidaly, with A Beautiful Life. And of course, that song was going out to everyone down at Nucky's Lagoon, Palmerston Indigenous Village, and the One Wild Dan community.

0: Are You Okay Day is one day of the year, but life is every day. So if you spot the signs a friend, family member, colleague or loved one might be struggling, you can ask Are You Okay any day. Whenever you have the time to give your full attention, Monday through Sunday, January to December, find a place where the other person will feel comfortable to talk. If you're not sure how to start, think about the everyday ways you already check in with the people you care about. We often ask, "Are you okay?" without even realizing it. Like when you call a friend to chat, drop in on family, or go for coffee with a colleague. If you're ready to really listen to the answer, you can start with a simple question. How are you? What's been happening? How are you traveling? You'll know the right words. And remember, some life challenges don't go away overnight, which is why you should keep checking in. That way, they'll know you're there for a chat if they need one. Ask, "Are you okay?" any day, because a conversation could change a life.
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3: Okay, I remember when we were little, we would hear chichichuta in makwea pakala. That would be the grandmothers and the grandfathers being like, oh, you guys got to get up and dance, okay? Now we got to do the traditional dance. And if we didn't get it right, our grandmothers and grandfathers would be like, oh, chichichuta liprala in makwea pakala. Alaji, alaji, meaning you got to do it like this. You got to do it like this. And when you'd hear, eh, that's when you knew they would be very proud of what you did.

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1: For the Northern Territory weather today, Darwin and Palmerston both 34 and sunny, the Tiwi Islands 33 and sunny, Jabiru 35 and sunny, Wadare 30 and cloudy, Borroloola 32 and cloudy, Nhulunbuy 29 and cloudy, and Alice Springs 25 and cloudy.

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2: There's something about this next song called Spirit Man, the title track of my album Spirit Man. That really takes me there as well.

0: Our mob have been around for tens of thousands of years, and a culture like ours doesn't survive without knowing a thing or two about science. I'm Professor Jason Sharples. I'm a Bundjalung man, and I'm also a scientist. I use mathematics to better understand how bushfires behave, how they spread, and what we can do to predict them. 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This National Science Week, find your connection to science and get involved with an event near you. 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
3: At the annual Garma Festival in the remote Northern Territory, Gumach Elder Jawa Yunupingu delivered a landmark keynote speech announcing plans for the Dilak Land Council. If successful, the new body would be the first land council established in the territory in 35 years, allowing Yolngu landowners to bypass the Northern Land Council and manage their affairs directly. The announcement carries deep historic weight, coinciding with the 50th anniversary of the 1976 Aboriginal Land Rights Act. Mr. Yunupingu stated the standalone council would give new life to the land and the people, facilitating direct negotiations with government and industry as the Gove Peninsula prepares for a post-mining future following Rio Tinto's scheduled exit in 2029. However, the proposal has already met internal resistance. The Rirratjingu Aboriginal Corporation issued a firm statement clarifying they have not been consulted and do not support being represented as participants in the Dilak Land Council. Becoming part of a new land council is not a priority for us at this stage, the corporation stated, emphasizing that their focus remains on their own transition process and protecting their specific clan interests. While Mr. Yunupingu envisions the council as a vehicle for self-determination and economic autonomy, especially following a major native title High Court win last year, the Rirratjingu response highlights the complex diplomatic landscape of the Gove Peninsula. For now, the push for a new regional authority remains a significant yet contested vision for the Yolngu people. I'm Caleb Murray.
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0: Schools, business, environmental groups, tourism organisations, land councils, Larrakia Nation, NT Fisheries, NT Water Police. Mark in your calendar Wednesday the 16th of September for the annual Darwin Harbour Cleanup. Our harbour has to be clear of rubbish, marine pollution and other debris. The Darwin Harbour is a living ecosystem with many types of marine living creatures. Join us at Hornybrooks Wharf, 34 Francis Bay Drive on Wednesday the 16th of September for the Darwin Harbour Cleanup. Lunch is provided for the volunteers. Let's work together to keep Darwin Harbour clean, healthy and thriving for generations.
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2: There are still a lot of people getting very sick because of diphtheria in the community. 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

0: Australia is the skin cancer capital of the world, and the major cause of skin cancer is from exposure to the sun's UV rays. So if you're going out in the sun, it's very important to protect you and your family. The good news is you can prevent eye damage and skin cancer by being sun smart. 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

0: Yes, and that was the Black Can Clan with Chocolate Milk. 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
1: For the Northern Territory weather today, Darwin and Palmerston both 34 and sunny, the Tiwi Islands 33 and sunny, Jabiru 35 and sunny, Wadare 30 and cloudy, Borroloola 32 and cloudy, Nhulunbuy 29 and cloudy, and Alice Springs 25 and cloudy.

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2: Are You Okay Day is one day of the year, but life is every day. So if you spot the signs a friend, family member, colleague or loved one might be struggling, you can ask Are You Okay any day. Whenever you have the time to give your full attention, Monday through Sunday, January to December. Find a place where the other person will feel comfortable to talk. If you're not sure how to start, think about the everyday ways you already check in with the people you care about. We often ask, "Are you okay?" without even realising it. Like when you call a friend to chat, drop in on family, or go for coffee with a colleague. If you're ready to really listen to the answer, you can start with a simple question. How are you? What's been happening? How are you travelling? You'll know the right words. And remember, some life challenges don't go away overnight, which is why you should keep checking in. That way, they'll know you're there for a chat if they need one. Ask Are You Okay any day, because a conversation could change a life.
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0: And yet another great song there from Dale Robert Huddleston, and that was Don't Rock the Jukebox. So if you want to hear some more great music from Dale Robert Huddleston or any of our other great Indigenous country music singers, then this is the place to be.
1: While Warren's tuning his guitar back up, it's probably out of tune from being in Alice Springs, mate.
2: Well, it's about 37 back over there, and it's 1 year. It's cold out here. It's such a big place, because like touring around, it's such a big place. And I just started wondering, you know, seeing all these beautiful places, it's in the same country. And do we realise that we're in the best country in the world? Yeah. Thank you. This song is called

0: There are still a lot of people getting very sick because of diphtheria in the community. People who become sick with diphtheria have infected sores on their skin or have a sore throat and may not be able to breathe properly. You can get a needle that keeps you and your family safe from this diphtheria sickness. This needle has been around for a long time and is given to little ones. It protects against other diseases too. You should get the needle every 5 years. You can get the diphtheria needle at the clinic for free. Health teams are visiting your community to give out the free diphtheria and flu needles. If you think you might have diphtheria, go see your clinic to get checked.
1: FNR sponsor.

0: Australia is the skin cancer capital of the world, and the major cause of skin cancer is from exposure to the sun's UV rays. So if you're going out in the sun, it's very important to protect you and your family. The good news is you can prevent eye damage and skin cancer by being sun smart. 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

Troy Cassidaly there with Adam Harvey, and that song was Lights on the Hill. 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
1: For the Northern Territory weather today, Darwin and Palmerston both 34 and sunny, the Tiwi Islands 33 and sunny, Jabiru 35 and sunny, Wadare 30 and cloudy, Borroloola 32 and cloudy, Nhulunbuy 29 and cloudy, and Alice Springs 25 and cloudy.

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0: There are still a lot of people getting very sick because of diphtheria in the community. People who become sick with diphtheria have infected sores on their skin or have a sore throat and may not be able to breathe properly. You can get a needle that keeps you and your family safe from this diphtheria sickness. This needle has been around for a long time and is given to little ones. It protects against other diseases too. You should get the needle every 5 years. 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
0: At the annual Garma Festival in the remote Northern Territory, Gumach Elder Jawa Yunupingu delivered a landmark keynote speech announcing plans for the Dilak Land Council. If successful, the new body would be the first land council established in the territory in 35 years, allowing Yolngu landowners to bypass the Northern Land Council and manage their affairs directly. The announcement carries deep historic weight, coinciding with the 50th anniversary of the 1976 Aboriginal Land Rights Act. Mr. Yunupingu stated the standalone council would give new life to the land and the people, facilitating direct negotiations with government and industry as the Gove Peninsula prepares for a post-mining future following Rio Tinto's scheduled exit in 2029. However, the proposal has already met internal resistance. The Rirratjingu Aboriginal Corporation issued a firm statement clarifying they have not been consulted and do not support being represented as participants in the Dilak Land Council. Becoming part of a new land council is not a priority for us at this stage, the corporation stated, emphasizing that their focus remains on their own transition process and protecting their specific clan interests. While Mr. Yunupingu envisions the council as a vehicle for self-determination and economic autonomy, especially following a major Native Title High Court win last year, the Rirratjingu response highlights the complex diplomatic landscape of the Gove Peninsula. For now, the push for a new regional authority remains a significant yet contested vision for the Yolngu people. I'm Caleb Murray.
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0: Schools, business, environmental groups, tourism organisations, land councils, Larrakia Nation, NT Fisheries, NT Water Police. 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Our harbour has to be clear of rubbish, marine pollution and other debris. The Darwin Harbour is a living ecosystem with many types of marine living creatures. Join us at Hornybrooks Wharf, 34 Francis Bay Drive on Wednesday the 16th of September for the Darwin Harbour Cleanup. Lunch is provided for the volunteers. Let's work together to keep Darwin Harbour clean, healthy and thriving for generations.
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1: For the Northern Territory weather today, Darwin and Palmerston both 34 and sunny, the Tiwi Islands 33 and sunny, Jabiru 35 and sunny, Wadare 30 and cloudy, Borroloola 32 and cloudy, Nhulunbuy 29 and cloudy, and Alice Springs 25 and cloudy.
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0: When you come to town, you need to be careful. Look left, look right before you cross the road. At night, drivers cannot see you. Be careful. Look left, look right before you cross the road. 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Only cross when it is safe to. Be alert and think. 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

0: Yes, and that one was going out to all the countrymen right around the top end, from Fanny Bay all the way down to Palmerston and the 15 mile, and of course right down to as far as the Bachelor community and Adelaide River. And of course that was Broken English with Family. And for more great tracks just like that one, stay tuned.
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1: For the Northern Territory weather today, Darwin and Palmerston both 34 and sunny, the Tiwi Islands 33 and sunny, Jabiru 35 and sunny, Wadare 30 and cloudy, Borroloola 32 and cloudy, Nhulunbuy 29 and cloudy, and Alice Springs 25 and cloudy.
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0: Delene Briscoe, a strong Yalanji songwoman from the Daintree region of far north Queensland, and that was her soulful song, Ignorance is Bliss. Don't go nowhere, Northern Territory's number one station, First Nations Radio, has all your Indigenous music, news and stories, bringing you closer to community. 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
1: At the annual Garma Festival in the remote Northern Territory, Gumach Elder Jawa Yunupingu delivered a landmark keynote speech announcing plans for the Dilak Land Council. If successful, the new body would be the first land council established in the territory in 35 years, allowing Yolngu landowners to bypass the Northern Land Council and manage their affairs directly. The announcement carries deep historic weight, coinciding with the 50th anniversary of the 1976 Aboriginal Land Rights Act. Mr. Yunupingu stated the standalone council would give new life to the land and the people, facilitating direct negotiations with government and industry as the Gove Peninsula prepares for a post-mining future following Rio Tinto's scheduled exit in 2029. However, the proposal has already met internal resistance.

0: The Wirradjingu Aboriginal Corporation issued a firm statement clarifying they have not been consulted and do not support being represented as participants in the Dilluk Land Council. Becoming part of a new land council is not a priority for us at this stage, the corporation stated, emphasising that their focus remains on their own transition process and protecting their specific clan interests. While Mr. Yunupingu envisions the council as a vehicle for self-determination and economic autonomy, especially following a major Native Title High Court win last year, the Wirradjingu response highlights the complex diplomatic landscape of the Gove Peninsula. For now, the push for a new regional authority remains a significant yet contested vision for the Yolngu people. I'm Caleb Murray.
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2: 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I'm Professor Jason Sharples. 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

0: Mandaka, Lalara, and Manyangotun Rakatangunta Amakula. 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Anyang naningal ka. And ang
1: Emily wrote this for her mum when she was just 14, and it was the first Mother's Day she had without her grandmother. The song is about Groot Island and her grandmother's experiences and what she taught Emily. A beautiful song with a great message. 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

0: Hey, look there. No neighborhood what's on the fence.
1: Look, look, the grass isn't cut.
0: Yeah, man, no lights on in the house.
1: Doesn't look like anyone's been here for a while. The mailbox is chockers. Come on, let's go through the back.
0: Easy, man, you want to wake up the neighbors? Well, let's go through that window.
1: Wait a second. They left the back door open.
0: Come on, let's go see what they got.
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1: For the Northern Territory weather today, Darwin and Palmerston both 34 and sunny, the Tiwi Islands 33 and sunny, Jabiru 35 and sunny, Wadair 30 and cloudy, Borroloola 32 and cloudy, Nhulunbuy 29 and cloudy, and Alice Springs 25 and cloudy.

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1: For the Northern Territory weather today, Darwin and Palmerston both 34 and sunny, the Tiwi Islands 33 and sunny, Jabiru 35 and sunny, Wadare 30 and cloudy, Borroloola 32 and cloudy, Nhulunbuy 29 and cloudy, and Alice Springs 25 and cloudy.

Mañana una mano en la yaraga. That land that I came down here, the land right from my old father or grandpa. That land belonged to me, belonged to you, before the horse and the cattle come over on that land. Why I'm sitting there, now I still got it on my mind.

Yes, and that was another great track there by Christine Arnoux, and that was 'Cause I'm Free. And we have all the tracks from Christine Arnoux, including My Island Home, so stay tuned. And if you want to hear all the best tracks from Indigenous Aboriginal artists all around Australia, this is the place to be.

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1: At the annual Garma Festival in the remote Northern Territory, Gumach Elder Jawa Yunupingu delivered a landmark keynote speech announcing plans for the Dilak Land Council. If successful, the new body would be the first land council established in the territory in 35 years, allowing Yolngu landowners to bypass the Northern Land Council and manage their affairs directly. The announcement carries deep historic weight, coinciding with the 50th anniversary of the 1976 Aboriginal Land Rights Act. Mr. Yunupingu stated the standalone council would give new life to the land and the people, facilitating direct negotiations with government and industry as the Gove Peninsula prepares for a post-mining future following Rio Tinto's scheduled exit in 2029. However, the proposal has already met internal resistance. The Rirratjingu Aboriginal Corporation issued a firm statement clarifying they have not been consulted and do not support being represented as participants in the Dilak Land Council. Becoming part of a new land council is not a priority for us at this stage, the corporation stated, emphasizing that their focus remains on their own transition process and protecting their specific clan interests. While Mr. Yunupingu envisions the council as a vehicle for self-determination and economic autonomy, especially following a major native title High Court win last year, the Rirratjingu response highlights the complex diplomatic landscape of the Gove Peninsula. For now, the push for a new regional authority remains a significant yet contested vision for the Yolngu people. I'm Caleb Murray.
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0: Schools, business, environmental groups, tourism organisations, land councils, Larrakia Nation, NT Fisheries, NT Water Police. Mark in your calendar Wednesday the 16th of September for the annual Darwin Harbour Cleanup. Our harbour has to be clear of rubbish, marine pollution and other debris. The Darwin Harbour is a living ecosystem with many types of marine living creatures. Join us at Hornibrooks Wharf, 34 Francis Bay Drive on Wednesday the 16th of September for the Darwin Harbour Cleanup. Lunch is provided for the volunteers. Let's work together to keep Darwin Harbour clean, healthy and thriving for generations.
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Kev Carmody with Twisted Rail from his 1988 debut album Pillars of Society, which remains one of the most powerful protest albums you will hear. 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

0: Man, I'm late. This traffic is terrible. Now, forget this. The road that goes by the school's faster. Come on. Come on. No!
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1: For the Northern Territory weather today, Darwin and Palmerston both 34 and sunny, the Tiwi Islands 33 and sunny, Jabiru 35 and sunny, Wadair 30 and cloudy, Borroloola 32 and cloudy, Nhulunbuy 29 and cloudy, and Alice Springs 25 and cloudy.

0: Are You Okay Day is one day of the year, but life is every day. So if you spot the signs a friend, family member, colleague or loved one might be struggling, you can ask Are You Okay any day. Whenever you have the time to give your full attention, Monday through Sunday, January to December, find a place where the other person will feel comfortable to talk. If you're not sure how to start, think about the everyday ways you already check in with the people you care about. We often ask, "Are you okay?" without even realizing it. Like when you call a friend to chat, drop in on family, or go for coffee with a colleague. If you're ready to really listen to the answer, you can start with a simple question. How are you? What's been happening? How are you traveling? You'll know the right words. And remember, some life challenges don't go away overnight, which is why you should keep checking in. That way, they'll know you're there for a chat if they need one. Ask, "Are you okay?" any day, because a conversation could change a life.
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0: Australia has 37,000 kilometres of coastline. The customs hotline number is 1800 06 1800. What have they got in common? Well, patrolling a coastline that big is a huge task. We have to stop people trying to bring drugs in or smuggle wildlife out. You know your local area best, so if you see or hear anything that looks suspicious, call the customs hotline on 1800 06 1800 and help protect Australia's borders.
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0: There are still a lot of people getting very sick because of diphtheria in the community. 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You can get a needle that keeps you and your family safe from this diphtheria sickness. This needle has been around for a long time and is given to little ones. It protects against other diseases too. 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
1: For the Northern Territory weather today, Darwin and Palmerston both 34 and sunny, the Tiwi Islands 33 and sunny, Jabiru 35 and sunny, Wadare 30 and cloudy, Borroloola 32 and cloudy, Nhulunbuy 29 and cloudy, and Alice Springs 25 and cloudy.

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1: At the annual Garma Festival in the remote Northern Territory, Gumach Elder Jawa Yunupingu delivered a landmark keynote speech announcing plans for the Dilak Land Council. If successful, the new body would be the first land council established in the territory in 35 years, allowing Yolngu landowners to bypass the Northern Land Council and manage their affairs directly. The announcement carries deep historic weight, coinciding with the 50th anniversary of the 1976 Aboriginal Land Rights Act. Mr. Yunupingu stated the standalone council would give new life to the land and the people, facilitating direct negotiations with government and industry as the Gove Peninsula prepares for a post-mining future following Rio Tinto's scheduled exit in 2029. However, the proposal has already met internal resistance. The Rirratjingu Aboriginal Corporation issued a firm statement clarifying they have not been consulted and do not support being represented as participants in the Dilak Land Council. Becoming part of a new land council is not a priority for us at this stage, the corporation stated, emphasizing that their focus remains on their own transition process and protecting their specific clan interests. While Mr. Yunupingu envisions the council as a vehicle for self-determination and economic autonomy, especially following a major Native Title High Court win last year, the Rirratjingu response highlights the complex diplomatic landscape of the Gove Peninsula. For now, the push for a new regional authority remains a significant yet contested vision for the Yolngu people. I'm Caleb Murray.
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2: Imagine using mathematics to predict how bushfires will spread and what we could do to stop them. 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I'm Professor Jason Sharples, and my work with fire and the environment follows on from what Indigenous Australians have been doing for thousands of years. 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

0: That was Ash Grunwald with his funky track, Born for Good Luck. 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
1: For the Northern Territory weather today, Darwin and Palmerston both 34 and sunny, the Tiwi Islands 33 and sunny, Jabiru 35 and sunny, Wadair 30 and cloudy, Borroloola 32 and cloudy, Nhulunbuy 29 and cloudy, and Alice Springs 25 and cloudy.

0: Are You Okay Day is one day of the year, but life is every day. So if you spot the signs a friend, family member, colleague or loved one might be struggling, you can ask Are You Okay any day. Whenever you have the time to give your full attention, Monday through Sunday, January to December, find a place where the other person will feel comfortable to talk. If you're not sure how to start, think about the everyday ways you already check in with the people you care about. We often ask, "Are you okay?" without even realizing it. Like when you call a friend to chat, drop in on family, or go for coffee with a colleague. If you're ready to really listen to the answer, you can start with a simple question. How are you? What's been happening? How are you traveling? You'll know the right words. And remember, some life challenges don't go away overnight, which is why you should keep checking in. That way, they'll know you're there for a chat if they need one. Ask Are You Okay any day, because a conversation could change a life.
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1: For the Northern Territory weather today, Darwin and Palmerston both 34 and sunny, the Tiwi Islands 33 and sunny, Jabiru 35 and sunny, Wadare 30 and cloudy, Borroloola 32 and cloudy, Nhulunbuy 29 and cloudy, and Alice Springs 25 and cloudy.
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0: Imagine using mathematics to predict how bushfires will spread and what we could do to stop them. Well, you don't need to imagine it, because that's actually what happens today, and it's just one of the many ways science is making our lives better. I'm Professor Jason Sharples, and my work with fire and the environment follows on from what Indigenous Australians have been doing for thousands of years. This National Science Week, find your connection to science and get involved in an event near you. 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
3: At the annual Garma Festival in the remote Northern Territory, Gumach Elder Jawa Yunupingu delivered a landmark keynote speech announcing plans for the Dilak Land Council. If successful, the new body would be the first land council established in the territory in 35 years, allowing Yolngu landowners to bypass the Northern Land Council and manage their affairs directly. The announcement carries deep historic weight, coinciding with the 50th anniversary of the 1976 Aboriginal Land Rights Act. Mr. Yunupingu stated the standalone council would give new life to the land and the people, facilitating direct negotiations with government and industry as the Gove Peninsula prepares for a post-mining future following Rio Tinto's scheduled exit in 2029. However, the proposal has already met internal resistance. The Rirratjingu Aboriginal Corporation issued a firm statement clarifying they have not been consulted and do not support being represented as participants in the Dilak Land Council. Becoming part of a new land council is not a priority for us at this stage, the corporation stated, emphasizing that their focus remains on their own transition process and protecting their specific clan interests. While Mr. Yunupingu envisions the council as a vehicle for self-determination and economic autonomy, especially following a major Native Title High Court win last year, the Rirratjingu response highlights the complex diplomatic landscape of the Gove Peninsula. For now, the push for a new regional authority remains a significant yet contested vision for the Yolngu people. I'm Caleb Murray.
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0: Schools, business, environmental groups, tourism organisations, land councils, Larrakia Nation, NT Fisheries, NT Water Police. 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Our harbour has to be clear of rubbish, marine pollution and other debris. The Darwin Harbour is a living ecosystem with many types of marine living creatures. 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Lunch is provided for the volunteers. Let's work together to keep Darwin Harbour clean, healthy and thriving for generations.
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1: For the Northern Territory weather today, Darwin and Palmerston both 34 and sunny, the Tiwi Islands 33 and sunny, Jabiru 35 and sunny, Wadare 30 and cloudy, Borroloola 32 and cloudy, Nhulunbuy 29 and cloudy, and Alice Springs 25 and cloudy.
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3: Now listen, boys. Uncle's got something to tell you about the blues. 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
0: Don't end up with the Tim and Dan blues. 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

0: Are You Okay Day is one day of the year, but life is every day. So if you spot the signs a friend, family member, colleague or loved one might be struggling, you can ask Are You Okay any day. Whenever you have the time to give your full attention, Monday through Sunday, January to December, find a place where the other person will feel comfortable to talk. If you're not sure how to start, think about the everyday ways you already check in with the people you care about. We often ask, "Are you okay?" without even realizing it. Like when you call a friend to chat, drop in on family, or go for coffee with a colleague. If you're ready to really listen to the answer, you can start with a simple question. How are you? What's been happening? How are you traveling? You'll know the right words. And remember, some life challenges don't go away overnight, which is why you should keep checking in. That way, they'll know you're there for a chat if they need one. Ask, "Are you okay?" any day, because a conversation could change a life.
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"Yes."

0: Bitchin' Jat Jarrah Man, Frank Gemma with his song She Cried. A beautiful song from the Countryman album. Frank Gemma, a talented singer-songwriter, speaking five languages as well as singing in Bitchin' Jat Jarrah in English. 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
1: Do you feel a tightness in your chest? Short of breath? Dizzy? 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It's time to pursue a healthier lifestyle that can make a big difference. 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
3: For the Northern Territory weather today, Darwin and Palmerston both 34 and sunny, the Tiwi Islands 33 and sunny, Jabiru 35 and sunny, Wadair 30 and cloudy, Borroloola 32 and cloudy, Nhulunbuy 29 and cloudy, and Alice Springs 25 and cloudy.

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0: There are still a lot of people getting very sick because of diphtheria in the community. People who become sick with diphtheria have infected sores on their skin or have a sore throat and may not be able to breathe properly. You can get a needle that keeps you and your family safe from this diphtheria sickness. This needle has been around for a long time and is given to little ones. It protects against other diseases too. You should get the needle every 5 years. You can get the diphtheria needle at the clinic for free. Health teams are visiting your community to give out the free diphtheria and flu needles. If you think you might have diphtheria, go see your clinic to get checked.
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2: 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I'm Professor Jason Sharples, and my work with fire and the environment follows on from what Indigenous Australians have been doing for thousands of years. 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
0: At the annual Garma Festival in the remote Northern Territory, Gumach Elder Jawa Yunupingu delivered a landmark keynote speech announcing plans for the Dilak Land Council. If successful, the new body would be the first land council established in the territory in 35 years, allowing Yolngu landowners to bypass the Northern Land Council and manage their affairs directly. The announcement carries deep historic weight, coinciding with the 50th anniversary of the 1976 Aboriginal Land Rights Act. Mr. Yunupingu stated the standalone council would give new life to the land and the people, facilitating direct negotiations with government and industry as the Gove Peninsula prepares for a post-mining future following Rio Tinto's scheduled exit in 2029. However, the proposal has already met internal resistance. The Rirratjingu Aboriginal Corporation issued a firm statement clarifying

0: Schools, business, environmental groups, tourism organisations, land councils, Larrakia Nation, NT Fisheries, NT Water Police. Mark in your calendar Wednesday the 16th of September for the annual Darwin Harbour Cleanup. Our harbour has to be clear of rubbish, marine pollution and other debris. The Darwin Harbour is a living ecosystem with many types of marine living creatures. Join us at Hornibrooks Wharf, 34 Francis Bay Drive on Wednesday the 16th of September for the Darwin Harbour Cleanup. Lunch is provided for the volunteers. Let's work together to keep Darwin Harbour clean, healthy and thriving for generations.
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0: Blackmailer Music there with Don't Worry, Be Happy. Great song. 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
1: Australia is the skin cancer capital of the world, and the major cause of skin cancer is from exposure to the sun's UV rays. So if you're going out in the sun, it's very important to protect you and your family. 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Stay sun smart. 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

Benji and the Ballers with Home Again, a great song about going back to country. Going out to the Binjari, a small community about 15 minutes from Katherine, down the Victoria Highway. 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

0: Curry man Archie Roach, a legend in the Aboriginal music scene, and Paul Kelly, two heavyweights. From Archie's Took the Children Away album, which won an International Human Rights Achievement Award and featured in the top 50 albums in the Rolling Stones magazine. This is Charcoal Lane, going out to the Murrumbidgee community, First Nations Radio, bringing you closer to community.
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0: Emily Waramara singing Mili Akbara, a song sung in both English and Andili Akwa, exploring the contrasting themes of two worlds in which Emily grew up, the island and the city. 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

0: In the Northern Territory, snakes are most active during the warmer months. 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
0: For the Northern Territory weather today, Darwin and Palmerston both 34 and sunny, the Tiwi Islands 33 and sunny, Jabiru 35 and sunny, Wadair 30 and cloudy, Borroloola 32 and cloudy, Nhulunbuy 29 and cloudy, and Alice Springs 25 and cloudy.

Running water ban with Lonely. Going out to Kintore, a lovely remote community about 530 kilometres west of Alice Springs. More great music headed your way. Don't touch that dial. 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

0: Imagine using mathematics to predict how bushfires will spread and what we could do to stop them. 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I'm Professor Jason Sharples, and my work with fire and the environment follows on from what Indigenous Australians have been doing for thousands of years. This National Science Week, find your connection to science and get involved in an event near you. 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
3: At the annual Garma Festival in the remote Northern Territory, Gumatj Elder Jawa Yunupingu delivered a landmark keynote speech announcing plans for the Dilak Land Council. If successful, the new body would be the first land council established in the territory in 35 years, allowing Yolngu landowners to bypass the Northern Land Council and manage their affairs directly. The announcement carries deep historic weight, coinciding with the 50th anniversary of the 1976 Aboriginal Land Rights Act. Mr. Yunupingu stated the standalone council would give new life to the land and the people, facilitating direct negotiations with government and industry as the Gove Peninsula prepares for a post-mining future following Rio Tinto's scheduled exit in 2029. However, the proposal has already met internal resistance. The Rirratjingu Aboriginal Corporation issued a firm statement clarifying they have not been consulted and do not support being represented as participants in the Dilak Land Council. Becoming part of a new land council is not a priority for us at this stage, the corporation stated, emphasizing that their focus remains on their own transition process and protecting their specific clan interests. While Mr. Yunupingu envisions the council as a vehicle for self-determination and economic autonomy, especially following a major Native Title High Court win last year, the Rirratjingu response highlights the complex diplomatic landscape of the Gove Peninsula. For now, the push for a new regional authority remains a significant yet contested vision for the Yolngu people. I'm Caleb Murray.
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0: Schools, business, environmental groups, tourism organisations, land councils, Larrakia Nation, NT Fisheries, NT Water Police. Mark in your calendar Wednesday the 16th of September for the annual Darwin Harbour Cleanup. Our harbour has to be clear of rubbish, marine pollution and other debris. The Darwin Harbour is a living ecosystem with many types of marine living creatures. Join us at Hornibrooks Wharf, 34 Francis Bay Drive on Wednesday the 16th of September for the Darwin Harbour Cleanup. Lunch is provided for the volunteers. Let's work together to keep Darwin Harbour clean, healthy and thriving for generations.
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